Hey, bon fucking soir. 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Loosen up, you know, feel at home. I want to do a song. This is just a chanson d'amour. It's called China Girl.

It's kind of reminiscent of the Mabuhay Garden or something in here. Not unlike the On Broadway, if you think of it. Just trying to give the great for dead a little competition here, that's all. Because you know you got your deadheads, and if you think about it, the boys would be pepperheads, and the girls would be redheads. So this evening we got the redheads and the pepperheads. Just trying to give the great for dead and the deadheads a little friendly competition.

0: 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Yeah, we'll probably
1: stop. Yeah, can we replay it now until back?
0: Yeah. I cannot wait until we get that surfing bird. Oh, after you hide. Oh, isn't that fine? Well, I don't do know about the bird, man. Everybody knows it.
2: 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Is that any good or something?
0: Start the one we did after Bird. What do we do? What do we do after Bird? I think we did Louis Louis.
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3: What did you just say? I'm going to just play the melodica for the next 20 minutes by myself in the corner.
4: Well.
3: Right, give us a count in.
4: All right, here we go. A one.

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She looks like a sleeper, said my wife at the time. She had curls like Delilah and a smile like the sun. She held my poor corpse like she

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Till one night, as usual, with my heart full of tears, a hand touched my back and she was standing right there. And then I felt the luxury of her. I felt the luxury of her. I felt the luxury of her. I felt the luxury whispering, whispering. Now I try hard to tell things just like they is, how my life was a desert before she came in and wrecked it and ripped it and rubbed my nerves thin. How I like to see her little feet pad around the house, the way she curled up quietly on the couch. I can still see her in my mind that way now. Ah, but I felt the luxury of her. I felt the luxury of her. I felt the luxury of her. Well, time went by quickly and her confidence grew. And she wanted this and that, and she wanted those too. And she wouldn't shut up. And one day I just blew up. Now she's in the hospital for the second time. Maybe she'll die. Maybe I'll cry. Therapists would say,

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I'd be better off a fag. She's a model to sport that I can't afford. Cause I'm a practical American from the Midwest.

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But I'll remember the religion she became to me, and the other person I could have been. So for now, I'll say so long.

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Fill a space in which two bodies float. 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
1: Yo, me in the middle of June in my summer of 59. 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
1: Well, you know, you're a brilliant fellow.
0: Thank you, I am.
1: Drink up, Jim.
2: So, have you ever been out to L.A. lately?
1: Well, no, not recently.
2: I went there. I had to rent a car and all.
1: Oh, really?
2: Yeah, and I got invited to Pia's house, Pia Zadora's house.
1: Really?
2: Yeah.
1: Was it nice?
2: Well, I didn't go.
1: Oh.
2: It would have been swell, though.
1: Shoot a guy.
2: It would have been elegant.
1: Elegant. Oh, wait. Look who's coming in now. Can you believe it?
2: I hear they dismantled Pick Fair.
1: They
2: it
1: did.
2: Wasn't

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1: De l'humour, du sport, des infos,
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2: Yeah, here we go for the 100th time. 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

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She called me Daddy.

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3: This is a song that we wrote this morning in a porter cabin about 100 yards over there. So hope you enjoy. This is the first time anybody's heard it. And this is Bob's tambourine debut. So a big round of applause for Mr. Robert Hardy.

think we're just sitting there. And there's ladders. And there's snakes.

throw it away. Sandwich is about a pretty hot place on this earth. Call hell ain't a bad place to be.